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10:37. Moving on with this song from the one and the only Bryan Adams, Please Forgive Me. 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
1: Thank you for listening. Oras natin is hanggat 3 minutes after 11 o'clock. Ayan na. Oras na para mamigay tayong papremyo. This is The Price is Rise. Overload na. Bigas at groceries po sa sa inyo. Ito na, paikot tayong ruleta, George. Saan kaya manggagaling yung ating winner? And of course, pag nabunod po kayo ni George, you may claim your prize here at our station. And we're located at the 5th floor of FICO Admin Building. And that's at Vomenta Boulevard, Ilaya Carmen, Cagayan de Oro City.
0: Ayan, Dr. Hart, dito tayo napatigil sa driver.
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1: 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Ikaw pa yung winner natin for this program para sa ating The Price is Rise Overload. 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

0: 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Good morning to all of you. And that time check was brought to us by EXL Magabuhay Plus Capsule. It's never too late to be healthy. At saka ang dami nating mga panauhin ngayon na happy happiness na rin po sa lahat ng ating mga sweethearts na nakatutok pa rin dito sa ating programa. 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Good morning din, happy happy listening kay Demzoy sa ating birthday celebrant dyan sa may CDO Papel Republic. 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

0: 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Anyway, Tantric brought to us by EXL Magabuhay Plus Capsule. 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Oy, nakikinig sa atin ngayon ha, yung Eraser Heads Barbershop. 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Hi kay Kobe Tagalog ha, dyan po sa may Zone 10 Upper Carmen. And shout out din kay Mr. and Mrs. Leto Heroncia. 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Happy happy listening po sa inyo, Sir Efren Wayan. 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Send my regards kay Ma'am Vivian and also kay Kathy and the rest of Wayan family. 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And of course, special mention daw kay Mr. Ryder. Happy happy listening sa imo, Mr. Ryder. 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

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This is Dear Heart. Kasama si George. Maayong hapon. Maayong pagpaniudto sa mga naniudto pa karon. May batang malaki ang boses dito. 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It's 1:12. 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Southern Suns. 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

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Isang mapagpalang hapon. 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You and I, we're gonna be enjoying the vibe of the love songs that I'll be playing throughout our program, Dear Heart. And si George po ito, ha? Hello? Mami Marilyn, maing hapon. Happy birthday kay Chini Gonzalez. May kumakain sila ngayon sa isang restaurant. Happy eating, and to those of you who are celebrating their special days today, just like our very own Jason Steele, happy birthday po mula po sa inyong Heart FM family. Resurrection Juanico. Good afternoon po. Sige, I'll try to play your requested song. And later on, I'll be sharing as well, or we'll be reading an entry, a message entry mula po sa ating My AirPod with a Big Heart Season 2, the Father's Day Treat Package. Yung promo natin para sa ating mga beloved Superman ng ating mga buhay. 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

146. Let's hear the version of George Benson with the words of Lack. You are the love of my life. And the song is brought to us by EXL Makaboy Capsule. 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

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Bukidnon, George Benson and Roberta Flack, "You Are the Love of My Life." How about as we do it? And by the way, that song was brought to us by EXL Makaboy Capsule. 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

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Coming through is Kindred Garden with Pangako. And this song is brought to us by GCash G-Bills. 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

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Here's Bryan Adams and Barbara Streisand. Finally found someone, and this song is brought to us by EXL Makaboy Capsule. 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

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Finally found someone who knocks me off my feet. Muntik ko nang kinanta. Brian Adams and Barbara Streisand. And that song was brought to us by EXL Makabuhay Capsule. It's never too late to be healthy. Mayong hapon, sa medyo lumalamig na, medyo gadulom na, na Thursday afternoon. I'm excited to really be leaving you with my last song mamaya. Basta may kaugnayan sa ating panahon. And speaking of, diba sa lahat ng mga may entries ng ating may Airpat Pinabig Heart Season 2, sino ba yung may entries na? Sige, taas kamot, be. Ano pang naantayin nyo? Ipa-heart react na yan, ha? And speaking of, let me just read another entry. Wala lang, gusto ko lang magbasa kasi I just want you to know kung ano yung mga mensahe nila doon sa ating Facebook page para sa ating My Airpat with a Big Heart Season 2. Are you guys ready for my next... Oh, di ba?

0: 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The time check was brought to you by Dunkin. Watch out for Dunkin Day on June 20, 2026. One day, one great deal. 8 reasons to smile. Dunkin, pasanubong ng bayan. And this is still George, savoring the few minutes ng ating programa. Dear Heart, hi to 6896, my hapon Heart FM, kay Richard and Anne ng Mars Laundry. Maraming salamat sa inyong laging pakikinig. Also to 5574, Mami Amy, regards ko kay Mayor Miles, ha? Sabi niya, good PM, Sweetie George. Nagsakay na po dog taxi going Ace Medical. 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So the price is right, so overload. Thank you, Mami Amy. 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

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And it's time for me to say goodbye and wrap up the show. Marami pong salamat. Thank you from the bottom of my heart sa inyong pagsama po sa akin all throughout the program. And tomorrow is gonna be kinky because it's a Friday. Kinky Friday sa ating Music from the Heart, 9 a.m. to 11 a.m. with Dr. Heart. At dito po sa ating weekday afternoon show, ang Dear Heart, alauna hanggang alas tres. Excited na ako dyan. And also, be excited as Harvey Stone will take over para sa programang Heart Afternoon Drive. Papasayaw kayo ha. Pasingot ba? While we are awaiting, sana naman hindi na to umulan, ano? 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At Sir Eddie Kenya, may hapon. Thank you for always listening sa mga sweethearts natin dyan sa Noisky Food House. 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

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Samsung brought to you by Dunkin'. 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

0: 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That time check was brought to you by Dunkin'. 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

0: That song was brought to you by Dunkin'. 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

0: 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And wait, there's more. Get a chance to win the grand raffle prize of 10,000 pesos. For more details and registration, check out the Facebook page of Eagles Week Fun Run and Happy Feet Production. 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And let's run with purpose. 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

0: 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Ngayong Father's Day, gawin nating bida ang ating mga tatay, papa, erpat, daddy, at dada. 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Ibida na ang inyong AirPod dahil siya ay may big heart.
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0: That song was brought to you by Dunkin'. 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

0: 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Ngayong Father's Day, gawin nating bida ang ating mga tatay, papa, erpat, daddy, at dada. 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Ibida na ang inyong AirPod dahil siya ay may big heart.
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0: Father's Day. 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Ibida na ang inyong AirPod dahil siya ay may big heart.
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0: Father's Day. 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

0: Father's Day. 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

0: Father's Day. 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